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5: So when I started my journey, so four were very big schools and they all said we love you but you're Asian. For me it's not about arguing this case, I don't need your job. So the school where I am currently, they were the only ones that didn't ask about my ethnic background. So which is why I have been so loyal to them.
4: 少数族裔朋友适应香港新生活的故事，尽在 CIBS 节目跨越障碍见未来， From Barriers to Bridges。
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4: 英式英语一分钟 with 萧叔叔。
5: Daily dose of British English with Uncle Seal.
4: Ladies and gentlemen, boys and girls, hi, Uncle Seal again. 有听众问萧叔叔咧，如果有个人做一件事好懦，我哋广东话好懦，即系令到人好唔自在，有少少尴尴尬尬，好懦嘅一件事咧，我哋英文可以点讲？咁其实谂翻我自己的意思，好令人好尴尬啊！唔知点咁咧，我哋可以话纯粹 it's quite embarrassing, it's a bit 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That's a bit awkward. 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That's a bit awkward. That's a bit awkward. That's a bit embarrassing. 仲有乜嘢咧 ？Cringe 呢个字我都成日用嘅。That's a bit cringe. 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
6: Daily dose of British English with Uncle Seal。
5: Ladies and gentlemen, boys and girls, hi, 陳國少 again。 有聽眾問蕭叔叔，如果有個人做一件事好懦，我哋廣東話好懦，即係令到人好唔自在，有少少尷尷尬尬，好懦嘅一件事呢，我哋英文係點講？咁其實諗返自己意思好令人好尷尬呀，唔知點咁呢，我哋可以話純粹 It's quite embarrassing, it's a bit embarrassing, embarrassing,It's a bit embarrassing. 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That's a bit awkward. I'm afraid. That's a bit awkward. I'm afraid. That's a bit awkward. That's a bit awkward. 留意我所有音連埋曬一齊噶，咁先自然嘅。That's a bit awkward. That's a bit awkward. That's a bit awkward. That's a bit awkward. That's a bit embarrassing. 仲有乜嘢咧 ？Cringe 呢個字我都成日用嘅。That's a bit cringe. 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